0: Beyonce, Jay-Z, Drunk in Love. It's K975. Shout out to this guy right here. He had an incredible Be More Grateful Festival. It was dope. It was hot, but he made it happen. Here go. Let's go. The baby. It's K975, man.
1: Shake that like you out of control. 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

0: Middle Child, this is K975. I am Big Ron. Make sure you follow me right now at Ronald Huff. That's at RONALDHUFF. Follow me. I'm going to follow you right on back. Coming up, I got some T.I. Mr. Him. You know what it is, man. It's K975.
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3: Man, Alton, I didn't hear from him in like 2 days.
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3: You think that's bad?
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4: 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I think we both messed up.
3: All right. So we want to know, like, what's some clear signs that somebody is done with you? When you know that relationship about to be over?
4: Oh, yeah.
3: Or even when you about to wrap it up?
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4: Yeah, because, fellas, I'm telling you, we be missing it sometimes.
3: Y'all miss a lot of things.
4: Okay, now don't overdo it.
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0: 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Somebody tell them people Mr. Hem is here.
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0: 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Somebody tell them people Mr. Hem is here.
1: Whoa, whoa, whoa, whoa, whoa, whoa.
0: Mr. Hem is here.
1: Whoa, whoa, whoa, whoa, whoa, whoa.
0: Mr. Hem.
2: 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Listen, make sure you tap in with my girl Royalty starting at 10 a.m. She got the tickets for the Plies All White Party going down at Enigma in Raleigh. Then you know Mo. He on the high horse. He feeling good. He feeling great. New York Knicks are champions. I'm happy for him. So y'all better take advantage of him because he in a good mood. So make sure y'all tap in with him. 3 o'clock, he got you hooked up for the Plies All White Party as well. All right, so start off with Royalty, 10 a.m. Then Big Mo got you at 3. All right, it's K975, man.

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2: I heard what you said through the grapevine. Funny thing about your problems, they ain't mine. Right. 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Getting religious with it. Time crossing these state lines. Working hard through the late nights. Right.

Keisha, Tyler, game time. It's K975. Listen, all my Knicks fans, you got until next Sunday. Next Sunday, I don't want to hear nothing else. All right, we good? Congratulations. That's it. All right? LMA 100 right now, K975.

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2: 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Ain't her mama white.

0: This my girl, Tim's, what you need on K975. Coming up, I got some Drake shebang. You know what it is, man. It's K975, man.
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3: Man, Alton, I ain't hear from him in like 2 days.
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3: You think that's bad?
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3: What do you mean he's done?
4: Listen, I ain't going 2 days without talking to my girl.
3: But you just told me that your girl ain't speak to you for a couple days.
4: 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I think we both messed up.
3: All right. So we want to know, like, what's some clear signs that somebody is done with you? When you know that relationship about to be over?
4: Oh, yeah.
3: Or even when you about to wrap it up?
4: Yeah.
3: What's some clear signs that you know that this thing about to be done?
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3: Y'all miss a lot of things.
4: Okay, now don't overdo it.
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1: Dougie, you told me he been on some positive. Yeah. 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Yeah. Always been a little mathematician. Lately, this cash I'm getting got me losing count of these bags. I've been moving too fast. Hard times don't last. Remember when cops are rats talking out my. 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

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I gotta do a lot of things to make it clear to a couple niggas that I always win, and then I gotta get it again and again and again.

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2: Man, Alton, I ain't hear from him in like 2 days.
3: What you did?
2: You think that's bad?
3: Yeah, he done.
2: What do you mean he's done?
3: Listen, I ain't going 2 days without talking to my girl.
2: But you just told me that your girl ain't speak to you for a couple days.
3: Well, I think we both messed up.
2: All right, so we want to know, like, what's some clear signs that somebody is done with you? When you know that relationship about to be over?
3: Oh, yeah.
2: Or even when you about to wrap it up?
3: Yeah.
2: What's some clear signs that you know that this thing about to be done?
3: Yeah, because fellas, I'm telling you, we be missing it sometimes.
2: Y'all miss a lot of things.
3: Okay, now don't overdo it.
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2: 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Yeah, what?
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2: Oh, yo, what's up? 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Have you subscribed to Backyard Comedy yet?
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0: 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Somebody tell them people Mr. Hem is here.
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0: Mr. Hem is here.
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2: Man, Alton, I didn't hear from him in like 2 days.
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2: Or even when you about to wrap it up?
3: Yeah.
2: What's some clear signs that you know that this thing about to be done?
3: Yeah, because fellas, I'm telling you, we be missing it sometimes.
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2: It's hard to believe that 2026 is halfway over. 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When you were 10, it seemed like you're...
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0: 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It's the Morning Hustle with L'Oreal and Kyle Santillan. 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

0: can't stand me now. 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
1: That's the gun.
0: Be letting they go, I said about these niggas. 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

0: 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Yeah.
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4: Let us pause for a minute to pray. Oh dear God, we come to you today filled with gratitude, inspiration, and hope. We have been touched and encouraged by the physical manifestation of your awesome and unlimited power. Countless numbers of us were personally blessed to witness 28 monks whose beliefs require them to live a life of poverty, chastity, and obedience to God. We watched as they walked 2,300 miles from Texas to D.C., many of them barefooted, petitioning God to grant their prayer for peace. Some of us walked with them, prayed with them, and joined them in their prayer for peace. Once again, as was in the case with Jesus, who also walked this earth barefooted, sharing love and advocating peace for all, we are reminded that by faith, God can empower us to accomplish that which may seem impossible or improbable. Faith is a most powerful weapon. Hallelujah and amen.

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2: Man, Alton, I ain't hear from him in like 2 days.
3: What you did?
2: You think that's bad?
3: Yeah, he done.
2: What do you mean he's done?
3: Listen, I ain't going 2 days without talking to my girl.
2: But you just told me that your girl ain't speak to you for a couple days.
3: Oh, she, we both.
2: I think we both messed up. All right, so we want to know, like, what's some clear signs that somebody is done with you? When you know that relationship about to be over?
3: Oh, yeah.
2: Or even when you about to wrap it up?
3: Yeah.
2: What's some clear signs that you know that this thing about to be done?
3: Yeah, because fellas, I'm telling you, we be missing it sometimes.
2: Y'all miss a lot of things.
3: Okay, now don't overdo it.
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1: Who you with?
0: On the couch with my favorite sinner. I was about to, but you convinced us. 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
1: Pop that thing, let it clap, let it clap. 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
2: Let's
1: lap.
2: Go.
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2: Man, Alton, I didn't hear from him in like 2 days.
3: What you did?
2: You think that's bad?
3: Yeah, he done.
2: What do you mean he's done?
3: Listen, I ain't going 2 days without talking to my girl.
2: But you just told me that your girl ain't speak to you for a couple days.
3: Well, she, we both.
2: Ah, I think we both we messed both. Up. All right, so we want to know, like, what's some clear signs that somebody is done with you? When you know that relationship about to be over?
3: Oh, yeah.
2: Or even when you about to wrap it up?
3: Yeah.
2: What's some clear signs that you know that this thing about to be done?
3: Yeah, because, fellas, I'm telling you, we be missing it sometimes.
2: Y'all miss a lot of things.
3: Okay, now don't overdo it.
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1: 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Bad girl, don't cry, we just run it up. 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
0: Like, I don't always keep the hammer next
1: like
0: to me. Like, I ain't got a header to the left
1: like
0: of me.
1: I ain't got a header.
0: Like, we ain't in these streets more than sesame.
1: Ooh.
0: But that's your chick, then why she texting
1: me?
0: Why she keep calling my phone, speaking sexually?
1: Ooh.
0: Every time I'm out, why she stressing
1: me?
0: You call her Stephanie?
1: Uh-huh.
0: I call her Heffany.

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3: Let it clap,
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3: Let's go.
4: 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Shake that, like you had a control. That thing to your throat gets sore. 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That to your legs can't stand. 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
2: Man, Alton, I ain't hear from him in like 2 days.
3: What you did?
2: You think that's bad?
3: Yeah, he done.
2: What do you mean he's done?
3: Listen, I ain't going 2 days without talking to my girl.
2: But you just told me that your girl ain't speak to you for a couple days.
3: Oh, she, we both.
2: Ah, I think we both messed up. All right, so we want to know, like, what's some clear signs that somebody is done with you? When you know that relationship about to be over?
3: Oh, yeah.
2: Or even when you about to wrap it up?
3: Yeah.
2: What's some clear signs that you know that this thing about to be done?
3: Yeah, because fellas, I'm telling you, we be missing it sometimes.
2: Y'all miss a lot of things.
3: Okay, now don't overdo it.
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1: Man, Alton, I ain't hear from him in like 2 days.
2: What you did?
1: You think that's bad?
2: Yeah, he done.
1: What do you mean he's done?
2: Listen, I ain't going 2 days without talking to my girl.
1: But you just told me that your girl ain't speak to you for a couple days.
2: Oh, she, we both.
1: Ah, I think we both messed up. All right, so we want to know, like, what's some clear signs that somebody is done with you? When you know that relationship about to be over?
2: Oh, yeah.
1: Or even when you about to wrap it up?
2: Yeah.
1: What's some clear signs that you know that this thing about to be done?
2: Yeah, because, fellas, I'm telling you, we be missing it sometimes.
1: Y'all miss a lot of things.
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2: Man, Alton, I ain't hear from him in like 2 days.
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3: Yeah, he done.
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2: But you just told me that your girl ain't speak to you for a couple days.
3: Well, I think we both messed up.
2: All right, so we want to know, like, what's some clear signs that somebody is done with you? When you know that relationship about to be over?
3: Oh, yeah.
2: Or even when you about to wrap it up?
3: Yeah.
2: What's some clear signs that you know that this thing about to be done?
3: Yeah, because fellas, I'm telling you, we be missing it sometimes.
2: Y'all miss a lot of things.
3: Okay, now don't overdo it.
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3: Man, Alton, I ain't hear from him in like 2 days.
4: What you did?
3: You think that's bad?
4: Yeah, he done.
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4: Listen, I ain't going 2 days without talking to my girl.
3: But you just told me that your girl ain't speak to you for a couple days.
4: Well, we both.
3: I think we both messed up. All right, so we want to know, like, what's some clear signs that somebody is done with you? When you know that relationship about to be over?
4: Oh, yeah.
3: Or even when you about to wrap it up?
4: Yeah.
3: What's some clear signs that you know that this thing about to be done?
4: Yeah, because fellas, I'm telling you, we be missing it sometimes.
3: Y'all miss a lot of things.
4: Okay, now don't overdo it.
3: 866-HUSTLE-8, 866-4-8785.

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1: Limited power. Countless numbers of us were personally blessed to witness 28 monks whose beliefs required them to live a life of poverty, chastity, and obedience to God. We watched as they walked 2,300 miles from Texas to D.C., many of them barefooted, petitioning God to grant their prayer for peace. Some of us walked with them, prayed with them, and joined them in their prayer for peace. Once again, as was in the case with Jesus, who also walked this earth barefooted, sharing love and advocating peace for all, we are reminded that by faith, God can empower us to accomplish that which may seem impossible or improbable. Faith is a most powerful weapon. Hallelujah and amen.
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3: J-Y, turn me up. 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It's all my scammers and my kid money.

0: That's the homie DJ AK. Appreciate you.
1: Yeah.
0: No doubt. Keep doing what you're doing. We will see you tomorrow morning, all right? Morning Hustle in the building. L'Oreal, Kyle Santillan, Alton Walker. And it's time for Kyle's message of the day.
1: Am I?
2: Yeah.
3: Listen up.
4: Here's some quick inspiration to start your day.
3: Now check it.
5: Kyle's message of the day.
0: Kyle's message of the day today is short and sweet. It's your season.
1: Yeah.
0: It's your season, baby. Hot. It's summertime. Your season is like summertime. You understand? This is what everybody's been waiting for the past three seasons. You know, you've endured the winter. Okay. Last, maybe you had a hot season in the past and it kind of cooled off to get you in the winter. Then you endured that. Then things started warming up for you. That was just springtime, right? But right now, your summer's here, okay? You all the way on fire. You about to make it happen right now. The things that you've been building up to is about to jump off right now. You got to treat it as such, man. This is your season. You might have been down before. You might have went through some hardships before. You might have had to, you know, go through some of them situations that wasn't so comfortable.
1: Oh my God, Alton's crying. You really hit him.
0: But now, in this moment, is your time. So take advantage of it. Make it happen. It may not last forever, but take advantage of it while you can. Kyle's message of the day today is, it's your season.
1: That's right, and mine is simple. It's a sure sign of summer if the chair gets up when you do. The thighs. You get what I'm saying? It's all in the thighs.
0: I get it.
6: I was not crying, y'all.
1: Yes, you were crying. I see you.
6: It was beautiful, though.
1: It's beautiful. Okay.
0: All right. Y'all stick around, man. Coming up, Craig Robinson is going to join us on the show. We're talking Toy Story 5. Don't move.
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1: Oh, yo, what's up? 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
1: What's good, baby? It's the Morning Hustle Show. We in the building. L'Oreal.
2: Yes.
1: Kyle Santillan. Alton Walker's here. Today, we got a guest in the studio, man. This brother is a legend. We've seen him in so many movies, being funny on TV. We're talking about The Office, Pineapple Express, Hot Tub Time, Time Machine.
2: Come on now.
1: Knocked Up, and so much more. And now he's got his part in the new Toy Story 5. This brother's doing a real big. Give it up for Craig Robinson.
2: Yeah.
3: Good morning. Thank you. Hello, everybody.
1: Yeah, how you feeling, man?
3: I'm phenomenal. Thank you. How you doing, bro?
1: We good, man. Like, we good. It's a pleasure to have you here today.
3: Great to be here.
1: No doubt. No doubt. You on a run like no other, man. And things that you're doing with the movies that you've been in, and also with the voiceover and the animated movies. I mean, it's been a road that you've been on. You've been enjoying it?
3: I'm loving it, man. This is, and you know, just, it's, blessings. It's especially be a part of this new joint, Toy Story 5. I didn't see that coming. So,
1: yeah.
3: It's I'm enjoying it myself and just taking my time.
2: Yeah.
4: Well, it coming. So how did it happen?
3: It was I got the offer.
4: I got the blues. The phone call.
3: My manager hit me up like they want to offer you
4: no audition, no nothing.
3: No audition, no nothing.
4: God.
2: What's dope about this is a way that you can make money forever, because you don't have to be in front of the camera.
3: Come on.
2: You can be behind and still using your voice.
3: Hallelujah.
2: Yeah, right. and not only that, we've seen this franchise go for quite some time, and they keep all their actors. So do we think the hippo will be making a return?
3: Your mouth to God's ears. I'm down. I will go back.
2: Yeah. So when you think about like the whole, we got a chance to check it out we loved it. It was great.
3: Hey,
2: you saved the day. You helped save the day.
3: Thank you. Thank you. Finally, somebody gets it about how crucial my role is.
2: I will say this much. It made me feel a little old because I was like, what toy is this again? I didn't have a GPS when I was a kid.
3: Me neither.
1: You know what's interesting, right? Is for me watching the movie, and for the people, we want you to go see it. But the main conflict is kids playing with toys versus this environment we're in today where everything is electronic. You know what I mean? And some of the toys that you represented with your character, Atlas, those were the toys that my kids were playing with in the early 2000s. You know what I mean? And if we get to see this dynamic, do you have any issues with trying to make sure, like, you know, your children or your nieces and nephews are kind of staying off these electronics?
3: Everybody's on the electronics. Yeah, how you going to pull them off?
1: Yeah.
3: And some, you know, it's they're babysitters now, the electronics.
1: Mm.
3: But, my character is almost a bridge between the two, because he's an old school tech, you know, toy hippo GPS. So, you know, he's got to be welcomed into the fold.
2: That's the crazy thing, because like you said, it does. You do have the Wi-Fi from the batteries to the when you just had to pull it along. But I heard a bunch of parents in there yesterday saying, see, better go take care of your toys, because this is how they feel. So what is the process like for you, like opposed to you acting and being in front of the camera? Was it difficult for you to be in, because what is it, like in a room by yourself?
3: You're in a booth, and then you have the director, you know, and producers in a separate room, and you're just going back and forth, dropping, you know, telling jokes and figuring out who the character is. But I, you know, just being a hippo and all, for 6 months, I went to Africa to live amongst the hippos, so they accepted
2: me. But how do you prepare? Like, is there a way to prepare?
1: Like, a real hippo.
2: That is hilarious.
3: It was like mad secretive. So you go in, and then that's when you see the script and all that.
2: So you didn't even know what you were going to be.
3: But the beauty of voiceover is you could, let's say you do a few scenes, and then, now we found, you know, who this character is, so you can go back and get all that stuff.
1: Listen, man, y'all know what's happening. Craig Robinson in the studio. Toy Story 5, we're talking all about that and more. Don't move. More with Craig when we come back.
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1: Yeah, get up!
2: Wake up, wake up!
0: All right, y'all, we in the building, man. L'Oreal, Kyle Santillan, Alton Walker, Craig Robinson.
1: Yes, he is. Okay, give me a chance to redeem myself. We need a duet. Pick a good song now.
3: What about Luther?
1: Oh, I could do Luther. Let's go. Luther or Stevie, I got it.
3: A chair, still a chair. No.
1: Even if there's no one sitting
3: on
1: there. But you, that was your part. House, and a house is not a home when there's no one there.
3: Wow.
1: To hold you tight.
3: And no one there.
1: You can kiss. Good night.
3: Good morning. Good evening. Good afternoon. Hello. Goodbye, baby.
0: You got
1: hit
0: with the who, yeah.
1: We did it.
0: Let's take a pause right there. When we come back, we got so much more to talk about. You don't want to miss any of this. Craig Robinson, Toy Story 5, and so much more. We're talking all about it right here on the Morning Hustle Show.
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2: This traffic update is brought to you by Take 5 Oil Change. The only wreck in the triangle is in Zebulon. It's along 64 westbound at Arundel Avenue. It's slow coming over from the 264 split. That's your ride. I'm Jack Hammer on Real Hip Hop and R&B, K97.5.
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1: Morning Hustle Show. L'Oreal, Kyle Santilli, and Alton Walker here. And yesterday, a fourth member of the show is here, Mr. Craig Robinson is in the building.
2: It's my music teacher, y'all. My music teacher is here.
3: Yeah, I taught kindergarten through eighth grade music.
2: That's so
3: Chicago,
2: crazy.
3: Yeah.
2: So, like, okay, you teaching the kids, was they as bad as they are now?
3: You know, I noticed that. I don't know, it was, I guess, about the end of third grade, fourth grade is like when some of them like turn, you know, because I actually saw kids who were like, you know, super sweet kids turn into like trying to impress their, you know, classmates and be bad. And so it was interesting. But I had a pretty good time. I had some great students. I did have one class who had a security guard and a teacher with them all day until they came to music class.
1: Until they came to music.
3: Yeah, so that was rough. But that's where I figured out that if we just like roasted each other, we could get through the class.
2: So that's how you got along.
3: I would be roasting the heck out of them.
2: No, that's hilarious. So you didn't have to kick anybody out because you had the joke.
3: No. We had fun once I figured them out. So I get a roast joke in and be like, okay, now Beethoven.
1: So when was it that you knew that you were done in the classroom and you were going to do what you do now full time?
3: I went to Montreal and I did the Montreal Comedy Festival, and then I got a development deal to work with this company, and so they gave you a bunch of cash. And then it was that point where, you know, I was like, "Dad, is this enough to leave this?" And I would like question me, how much would it take you to leave teaching? And they would say under the number I had. So I guess I'm ready.
2: It's on the go.
3: And I shout out to my principal, Principal Turner. I was so nervous about, because I wanted to go to LA for pilot season, and I was so nervous about telling him. And one day, out the blue, like God sent him. He was like, "Look, I know you're gonna need some time off, so just let me know when you want to go." And I almost cried right there.
1: Yeah, it lined up.
3: And once I went out there, that was it.
2: I never came back
3: and, you know, to finish out the year, and then I was gone.
4: Yeah. Have you thought about really getting into music? Because I feel like y'all need to do like an album. You, Jamie Foxx.
3: Uh-huh. Well, Jamie's done his. I do have some stuff. You know, I have a band, The Nasty Delicious.
4: Right.
1: Nasty Delicious.
2: I love it.
3: We definitely are laying some stuff down.
2: Yeah.
4: So an album coming out?
3: Yeah, man. So make sure y'all.
2: I love that.
1: That's what's up.
4: It's going good.
3: Well, we got a single ready to come out, but, you know, we got to figure out the album.
2: And you know what's even doper? Michelle Obama is your sister. Just kidding.
3: Right.
2: So you share a name with her brother.
3: His name is Craig Robinson. And I've gotten some confusion there. One time I was dating a girl, and she called me up crying. She was like, "Who is Kelly Robinson?" And I was like, "Who?" She was like, "Kelly Robinson." And apparently, Craig Robinson, Michelle Obama's brother, had like divorced one lady and remarried, and then. But she was looking at an article, and they had his facts, but my picture. She's like, "Y'all dating the whole divorced, remarried man."
2: I'm not gonna lie, because when I was doing some research, and I was like, I didn't know he was Michelle Obama's brother, and I kept reading. I'm like,
3: she went to Whitney Young, which is where I went to high school.
2: That's so crazy.
1: Did y'all ever talk about that? Confusion? Did y'all ever have a conversation?
3: We never had any conversation, but he did send a shout out video. I was on the Today Show one time. He sent a video. It was real cool.
2: There's no way you shouldn't be on the podcast. They definitely have to
3: invite
2: you on.
3: I was invited.
2: And what happened?
3: I sent a message
2: too many Craigs in one room?
3: To him. And he hasn't gotten back to me.
2: Oh, how dare he!
3: Hey, you might have got lost in the shuffle.
1: That's your namesake, man. I ain't gonna forget, man. That's crazy.
2: Now, how was, because I was watching some of your old footage from Def

0: 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We're powered by purpose. Brand again.
1: Yes.
0: Representing out of Greenville, huh?
1: Yes, I am.
0: Okay. How you feel like you're going to do in this $1,000 cash grab?
1: Yes.
2: No, that was a question.
1: What? Can you repeat it one more time?
0: How do you feel you're going to do? How confident are you that you can win this $1,000?
1: Very confident.
0: Okay.
2: What's your name?
1: It's still early. Yes. Give me a minute.
0: That's all right. Are you in Greenville, South Carolina or North Carolina?
3: Yes.
1: South Carolina.
0: Yeah. Okay.
1: All right. Why y'all laughing?
0: Because you are hilarious. That's why.
3: She ready.
0: When we come right back, Brandon is going to shoot a shot at that $1,000 cash grab up next.
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1: This traffic update is brought to you by Take 5 Oil Change. The only wreck in the triangle is in Zebulon. It's along 64 westbound at Arundel Avenue. It's slow coming over from the 264 split. That's your ride. I'm Jack Hammer on Real Hip Hop and R&B, K97.5.
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1: 60 seconds.
3: Time for that $1,000 cash grab. Brannigan's on the line right now, representing that.
4: Yeah.
3: You ready for the game?
5: Yes, ready for the game.
3: All right. Are you ready for the money?
5: Yes.
6: I know you had a brand before, but now I have a brand again. No.
3: Okay. That was a good try.
4: Boo.
3: All right, here's the deal. You got 60 seconds to answer 10 questions. For every correct answer, you'll get $10. Get all 10 right, you win $1,000. If you don't know an answer, you can say pass. We'll come back to that question as long as we have time. And make sure the answer you give is the one that you want, because our judges, Big Med, do not play about that, okay?
5: Okay.
3: All right, cool. We want to hook you up with a free answer. L'Oreal, what you got for?
4: You got to write this one down, sister. Okay?
6: Oh,
5: okay.
6: Man.
4: Okay, this one is Addis Ababa. That's not funny. Addis Ababa.
5: What is this?
4: I told you, write it down.
3: That's what you got to figure out.
6: What you going to put this to?
4: Addis Ababa. Addis Ababa. This is the judge's fault. I just want to make that clear.
3: Yeah, you got that.
4: I got to give her this because that ain't right.
3: That ain't right.
4: Because I know that ain't right.
3: Why is that even on here?
4: Why?
3: Right. All right, Brandon. Get
4: somebody right now, point, like, what y'all laughing at? That's weird. That's my stomping ground.
5: I have no idea.
3: All right,
4: okay,
3: don't worry about
4: it.
3: When
4: you wrote it down,
3: when the time
4: then
3: comes, it'll click in for you, I'm sure.
6: Hopefully.
5: Okay. All right,
3: are you ready to go?
4: Let's hear you say it.
5: Added a
3: baller. Yeah, that's close enough.
4: That's close enough. We'll take it. We'll take it.
3: 60 seconds on the clock. You ready?
5: Yes.
3: The clock begins in 3, 2, 1. Here we go. What is 9 times 6?
5: 54.
3: Spell the word entrepreneur.
5: E-N-T-R-E-P-R-E-N-E-U-R.
3: Who was the first African-American to win the Nobel Peace Prize? Was it Martin Luther King, Ralph Bunche, or Barack Obama?
5: Give me one second.
6: Just pass. Pass and come 60. Back to it.
5: Albert Luttrell.
3: Who was the Empress of Seoul known for Midnight Train to Georgia?
4: Shush.
3: The Midnight Train.
5: Aretha Franklin.
3: What is the name of the gas that plants breathe in?
4: Get out.
5: Carbon monoxide.
3: Which R&B singer is known as the Princess of R&B and died in a plane crash in 2001?
5: Aaliyah.
3: How many stripes are on the American flag?
5: 13.
3: What is the capital of Ethiopia?
6: Come on.
3: Time!
5: Ababa. Ababa.
3: Damn,
6: I was holding on for you.
5: Ababa.
3: This is crazy.
4: Okay. Well, you didn't do terrible, bro, but you didn't. But some people say you did.
3: Okay. Wait a minute. Hold
4: now
3: on.
4: Here's where I don't know where you. Maybe because you was Googling over there.
3: Somebody was helping in the back.
4: Yeah, but who was the first African American to win the Nobel Peace Prize? And that answer was Ralph Bunche.
5: Oh, I couldn't even hear that one. I couldn't even hear that one come through.
6: Who yeah, did you say? Who did you say?
4: Picked somebody named Arnold.
3: I don't know what you said.
5: I don't know.
4: The first African.
3: Oh.
4: So you found the first African, but not the first. The first African American is Ralph Bunche. Okay. So who is the Empress of Soul known for the song "Midnight Train to Georgia"? Gladys Knight. Aretha Franklin is R-E-S-P-E-C-T.
3: I ain't gonna lie, though. That was a good guess. Aretha was a good guess.
5: I tried. I was trying to get in the 60 seconds.
4: You did try.
5: Give me any other question to get this.
4: Okay.
3: No, not any other question.
4: Yeah.
6: Well, no question dealing with.
4: Yeah, got it. Okay. Well, what is the name of the gas that plants breathe in? Carbon dioxide. You said carbon monoxide.
6: Mm-hmm.
4: Two different things.
5: Right.
3: Damn.
4: All right.
3: Disappointed.
4: Now, this one I gave you, but you didn't care. What is the capital of Ethiopia? Addis Ababa.
5: I cared. I said Addis Ababa.
4: 10 minutes after we were done with your time. Sure did. Okay. Everything else you got right.
3: Man.
4: One, two, three, four, $40.
3: $40. There you go.
6: You tried.
5: All right. Yay.
3: Yeah.
6: Where you from again?
5: I'm from Greenville, South Carolina.
6: Okay. Yeah. Okay.
3: All right. Well, I'll tell you what. Congratulations to you. $40 is yours, and you were a fun contestant today.
4: Yeah,
3: you
4: yes,
3: were fun.
4: You were.
3: So we
4: thank
3: appreciate you playing with us. Thank you for that. If anybody out there feels like they can do better, you know what to do. Text the word cash to 71007. You'll be up next in a $1,000 cash grab.
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2: That's right. And you know we got some Morning Hustle money. 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
0: All right, y'all. Coming up, the lowdown is on the way. What are we talking about, L'Oreal?
2: Looks like this person hasn't had a good nut in a minute.
0: All right. Okay.
2: Wait, that's the name of coconut water. Didn't y'all know that? That's right. Tom Brady's.
0: Okay. All right.
2: Whatever. We'll talk all about it coming up in the lowdown.
0: Yeah, 10 minutes away. We're going to get canceled.
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3: Well, let's find out if we're about to lose our jobs. Are we going to get canceled or not? Let's find
4: Why
3: out.
4: Why are we going to get canceled?
3: I don't know what you're about to say.
4: You got to relax, okay? Please relax. And speaking of relaxing, this thing is happening all over the internet, and it's making people relax. Let's see how you feel about it. Now, I'm pretty sure y'all go online shopping, even something simple as Amazon, right? So now they have a solution. They have a rise in dopamine sites. Now, basically what it is fake shopping. So you put things in the cart and you check out, and it kind of helps you and stops you from impulse shopping because it's not real. Like, you're not really checking out of anything. So there's been times where, like, the other day I ordered some clothes. Shout out to Akira. I like this site. So I went on Akira, ordered some clothes, and I forgot about them. Like, I never looked at the shipping or anything. And then I got a package to my door, and I was like, oh, I forgot I ordered these clothes. So some people don't really go through the process of seeing when it comes in, this and that. So you feel like you genuinely ordered something you needed. Is this something? This is not
3: this
4: something.
3: This is an addiction.
5: Yeah, that's if this you do that, mean? You got issues.
4: This it's sounds actually like, a tool to break the toxic addiction.
3: Yeah, the fact that y'all even go through all of this, y'all might as well be alcoholics or drug addicts the way y'all handle in these shopping sites.
5: Yeah, he went pretty far with that.
4: I think he went way too far. Because clearly we know it. That this is a thing that people deal with. Think about your feed, right? You'll say something like, oh yeah, I wanted that new camera. And next thing you know, in your Instagram feed, the new camera keeps coming up over and over. And a lot of people would just go on and buy it. So to stop from that impulsive shopping, I think this is genius.
3: It's rehab.
4: Okay, now, he always got to ruin something, okay? Speaking of rehab, it looks like Chris Tucker has taken himself into rehab. So he did a stand-up at the Wynn in Vegas, and basically he admitted that he has been celibate for 3 years. Now, he is admitting that he's trying to get married. He wants to be in love and, like, real love. So he's going to take his time. What's the longest you've ever gone without having sex?
5: I mean, I don't know.
4: Think about the Knicks, right?
5: It works, though.
4: The owner of the Knicks told them to hold out for 10 weeks and they will win. Yeah. They won.
3: I went from 0 years old to 16 years old.
4: Right. Kyle, you never stop having sex. That is that. No, now you try to do your own job. I hate him.
5: Mayweather said it worked. Mayweather does it. He don't have sex before you box.
4: Most athletes, yeah. Like a lot of boxers. So, even Clarissa Shields was talking about that.
5: Yeah, I'm thinking about to go celibate for a couple
4: years.
5: So
4: you've never went a stretch without having sex?
5: I mean, I stretch.
4: Oh, that's crazy.
5: No, I've been.
4: I went like 2 years without having sex.
5: No, I never went 2 years, no.
3: No, that sounds like you did that on purpose.
4: You don't believe me? Oh, I
3: no,
4: you
3: I believe
4: now.
3: You. I'm just saying, like, that sounds like
5: that's
3: good.
5: Something
3: you did by choice.
5: Yeah.
4: Okay, it was 1 year. It was one, though, for sure. Okay. Yeah. Well, listen to this. JetBlue has some explaining to do, okay? Apparently, there was a rat on board. Now, a woman in first class reached up above to put her stuff up, and a rat came running past. Now, JetBlue ain't do nothing but apologize to this woman. And so, you know, sometimes that's how it happens when it's parked out there. These rodents, they get up and... No!
3: Ooh.
4: What would you do if you're in the first class and all JetBlue had for you was an apology over a rat?
3: First of all, don't matter if it's first class or not. Get this rat off the damn plane. First class ain't got nothing to do.
4: So you're okay with just removing the rat? I want like at least a lifetime supply of...
3: A lifetime.
5: I blame New York.
4: What New York had to... This wasn't in New York.
5: Yeah, he was trying to get back to New York because he missed
3: it. How you got a rat from New York?
4: He missed the parade.
5: He tried to get back to New York.
4: I'm L'Oreal. That's the lowdown. You ain't right.
3: Check
4: you can follow
3: idea.
4: Me at Starring L'Oreal, L-O-R-E-L, or I'm on a Hustle Show.
3: Man, stick around. We're going to help a hustler. Just like nobody helped that lady on the plane, we're not going to be like that. We're going to help one of y'all out when we come back. Don't move.
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0: 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All right, Morning Hustle's in the building. Listen, man, we're going to try to help a hustler up next. Lo, what are we looking like?
1: Well, it looks like Latavia, she's saying that her family is in a serious financial bind. Now, she did what she felt she had to do in order to keep them afloat. Now, here's the problem. Her fiance is saying that she crossed the line that he is not able to get past. This is going to be crazy. We definitely have to impact this.
0: This better not be an OnlyFans. 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
1: Is that serious?
0: Oh, we're about to find out. 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We're helping a hustler coming up next.
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7: 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Wrecks in the way, just a few. Millbrook Road at Green Road, that one's clearing up. Yonkers Road at Newbern Avenue. 64 West at the 264 split. 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
1: Oh, yo, what's up? 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

0: you don't come up with money soon. I've been home with our child because that's what we agreed on. But after he got into a bad accident, he hasn't been able to work. His sister runs private stripping parties and suggested I bartend at one. I knew he wasn't comfortable.
1: Not that. Okay, get out of here. I'm done with this story.
0: I knew he wasn't comfortable, but we needed the money, and I told him I would only be bartending in a revealing outfit. At the party, the money was flowing, and I made a decision in the moment to strip too.
1: Came.
2: Here we go.
0: What? I came home with almost $2,000, and now he feels like I crossed the line.
2: Yeah.
1: Stop. Hey, how naked did she get?
0: I understand why he's upset, but I also feel like I did what I had to do. Now he says he can't stay with me if I keep stripping. But we still need the money.
2: Damn.
1: She had to use what she got to get what she wants.
0: I don't want to lose my relationship, but I also don't want to lose our home. Am I wrong for doing what I had to do to keep us afloat? Or is he wrong for judging me when I'm the one who's trying to help us survive?
1: God. Right, that's a good woman right there. She sacrificed her own body.
2: Yeah, right. She's good at taking her clothes off. That's what she's good at.
3: That's his fault.
1: That's a big jump. From like bartending to now, I'm like stripping at the
2: exactly.
3: Man. She saw that money being spent on them girls, man. She's like, let me try this, man. But that's his fault.
2: Why is it his fault?
3: Because he should have said no in the first place.
2: But he thought she was only bartending.
3: Mm. No, I don't trust no woman. No woman of mine is getting around strippers or helping them out, nothing like that, because it's going to be tempting.
2: I don't, you know what?
1: It is his fault. I'm with Alton.
2: Hell no, it ain't his fault. I mean, she should have stuck her ass behind the bar and stayed behind the bar. That was what they agreed on.
1: I'm with Alton. It's his fault, because if he would have just got another job, she wouldn't have had to take these low means.
2: She said he had an accident. He can't work right now.
0: He can't work right now.
1: Okay, that's not my problem. You better bring your broke arm to work.
2: Damn. All right. Hustlers.
3: He should have never agreed to it. That's all I'm saying. He should have never agreed to that.
2: He didn't agree to that, though. That's not what he agreed to.
3: But you put her in that situation, y'all desperate.
2: No, he didn't. He put her behind the bar.
0: Ain't nobody trying to leave their house, though.
1: Make that clear. Like, it's not easy to just go get another house, and this is on their credit, everything. It'll mess everything up. So she had to do what she had to do. At least she didn't sleep with anyone.
2: Yeah.
3: We hope she did.
2: 866-HUSTLE-8, 866-487-8538. Hustlers, how do you feel? Is Latavia right or wrong about what she did? Is the husband to blame? Did she take it too far? What are your thoughts, man? The phone lines are open right now. Hit us up.
4: It's the morning hustle.
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8: Pop that thing, let it clap, let it clap. 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
8: 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Shake that like you out of control. 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Bend it on down, put your face on the floor. That till your legs can't stand. High freak with the word in the hand.

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0: How you feeling?
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0: 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I feel like we might got a winner today, yo.
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0: Okay.
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9: 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Wrecks in the way. Just a few. Millbrook Road at Green Road. That one's clearing up. Yonkers Road at Newbern Avenue. 64 West at the 264 split. That's your ride. 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
4: Welcome to the Morning Hustle. Time for that $1,000 cash grab.
5: Yes, sir.
4: All right. Today, representing out of Kennesaw, Georgia, we got Kayla on the line. Good morning, Kayla.
6: Good morning.
7: Kayla.
5: Kayla. What did Tennessee?
6: What's in Tennessee?
5: I said, what did Tennessee?
7: Don't listen to him.
5: What Kennesaw? Yeah,
6: Don't start.
4: Oh, my God.
5: What Kennesaw? Come on. Right. Come on, L'Oreal. What Kennesaw?
7: No, it's getting pretty bad out there.
5: What did Tennessee with Kennesaw?
7: I don't get
4: Kayla,
7: it.
4: Kayla, don't worry about that. Let's focus on the task at hand, okay?
7: I see. I just said it's getting bad. She said horrible.
4: Let me go ahead and give you the rules. We are. Here's the deal. You got 60 seconds to answer 10 questions. For every correct answer, I'll give you $10. Get all 10 right, you get $1,000. If you don't know an answer, we'll come back to it as long as we have time left on the clock. But make sure the answer you give is the one that you want, because we have to go with your first answer in our judges. Big man, don't play about that, okay?
6: Got it.
4: Now, we want to hook you up. L'Oreal's got a free answer for you.
7: And that answer is going to be 48.
6: Another 48, okay.
4: Yeah. All right, you got it?
6: Got it.
4: Is your confidence back up?
6: It's here.
7: This sounds
5: She ain't like my joke, so I hope she don't win.
7: Oh, wow.
4: Don't do that to her. All right. I got 60 seconds on the clock. When you're ready, say, I'm ready, Kyle.
6: I'm ready, Kyle.
4: The clock begins at 3, 2, 1, here we go. What is 15 times 4?
6: 15 times what? Pass.
4: Spell the word always.
6: A-L-W-A-Y-S.
4: How many pennies equal one standard U.S. dime? 5, 10, or 20?
6: A dime?
4: Yes.
6: 10.
4: Janet Jackson is the younger sister of which famous musical family group?
6: The Jackson 5.
4: What is the capital city of the state of Indiana?
6: Pass.
4: Which of these instruments belong to the woodwind family? A flute, a violin, or a drum?
6: Repeat it, sorry.
4: Which of these instruments belongs to the woodwind family? A flute, a violin, or a drum?
6: Flute.
4: Solve this math problem. What is 16 times 3?
6: 48.
4: Which legendary blind artist sang the classic hit song, Georgia on My Mind?
6: Stevie Wonder.
4: Which season comes directly after fall? Spring, summer, or winter?
6: Winter.
4: What do you call a baby bear?
6: Cub.
4: What is 15 times 4?
6: 60.
4: What's the capital city? Time.
7: I was about to say, she got a lot of time.
4: I didn't give her that extra
7: time. No, it's because she's been running through
5: that. Oh, she's been running through that. Yeah.
6: I was trying.
7: Okay, now, you did really well, but you didn't get $1,000. So what is the capital city of Indiana? You're going to kick yourself. Indianapolis. Yeah. Show is, okay? Now, you being from Georgia, this is a little hurtful. Georgia on my mind. Ray Charles. We would have even taken
5: Jamie Foxx.
7: Jamie Foxx.
6: I heard blind and I just.
7: And you know what? Big Med set you up to hear blind and think Stevie.
6: Yeah.
7: But you know, everything else you got right, okay? Yeah. 8 right, that's 2 wrong, that's $80. That's not bad. You did really, really well.
5: Didn't win $1,000.
7: It's Alton's fault that you didn't get the $1,000.
5: Yeah, because you like my joke. If you would have laughed at my joke, you would have won $1,000.
7: That's not
4: true. That is hilarious. $80 is yours today, babe.
6: Thank you so much.
4: Now, how do you feel about the cash grab now that you've gone through it?
6: I mean, my daughter and I listen to it every morning, and we're always shooting off the answers. But when you're on it, that time, you just get so nervous.
4: That's right. That's right. All right. Well, you still did good. $80 is yours. For everybody else that feels like they can do even better, you know what to do. Text the word cash to 71007. You could be up next with us right here on The Morning Hustle.
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2: 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L'Oreal, Kyle, Santilli, and Alton Walker here. And stick around. The lowdown's coming up next.
1: That's right, because dads always say they get the short end of the stick. Mm-hmm. 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We dedicated the lowdown to you. Aww. We're going to be talking all about parenting, gentle or otherwise, coming up in the lowdown.
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6: 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Couple of wrecks still causing delays in the Triangle. Yonkers Road at Newbern Avenue, that one's clearing up. 64 East at the 264 split. That's your ride. 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
7: Parenting lessons from your favorite celebrities.
8: That's right. And I mean, we're going to focus on Father's Day, courtesy of yesterday being Father's Day.
7: Yeah.
8: And it looks like we want to wish everybody a happy Father's Day, except for Tom Brady.
7: Uh-oh.
8: Okay, Giselle, she took to social media and she wished a happy Father's Day to her dad, to her new baby dad, aka her new husband. And after 16 years, she didn't see Tom Brady fit. Could you imagine the whole internet is talking about it? That's very embarrassing. And I know he probably wasn't happy about that. Now, I was happy about the way that Wiz decided to parent his son. Okay, now his son called him because he was going through something at school, and Wiz gave some solid advice.
9: I feel you. And that's not always a reason to fight. Sometimes people are going to talk, and sometimes y'all going to go back and forth, but that don't mean you got to use your hands, all right? Well, thank you for calling me and letting me know, but I really don't want you to be getting into no rumbles like that. It could go so many different types of ways.
10: All right, I love you.
9: All right, I love you too, kid.
8: So he backed him out of a fight. This was after a kid decided to say some pretty mean things about his mom. And this is exactly why you got to watch the choices that you make in public, okay, when you have a child especially. Mm. I can imagine. What do you think they said about Amber Rose?
7: Your mom's a hoe. When's his next slut parade?
11: Oh,
7: all
11: man,
7: that.
11: God.
8: Oh, my God.
7: Wow. All that. You know kids are mean, and we see what Amber has put out publicly. You know what I mean?
8: That's very true. But I know who else got put out there publicly, and now there's a lot of debate. They're calling her Pink Face on the internet. She's a three-year-old that's taken the net by storm. She's Blueface's daughter. And not only is she disrespectful to him, but apparently now the grandmother. Clarissa usually is out there trying to go head-to-head with Tokyo Toni and so on and so forth. Well, it looks like she was no match for this three-year-old.
12: Get your ass over here. You don't do that to me. Do you understand me?
11: Oh my God.
12: You don't do that to me.
11: Yes,
13: I'm
14: doing this. I think you should say sorry.
13: No, I should say sorry.
14: Why? You hurt Mama's feelings. It's not mine.
13: I don't say sorry, nothing.
8: She even told her to get out of her house after she swung on her grandmother. Please, I used to love my nana passed away, man. I wish I would have had more time with my nana. These kids are disrespectful, three or not. Like, Blueface is defending the little girl, saying that his mother should have never little patted her butt. But I think she lucky she only got a pat on the butt.
7: Right.
11: Oh, man, I hate this little girl. And I shouldn't.
8: Say that about no kid.
11: I know I shouldn't say that, but I don't like the little girl. And it's, I know it's, that's my human. I'm human. But them putting this little girl out there makes you not like the little girl no
7: but
11: more.
7: That's a, you
8: that
7: gotta
8: little
7: blame,
8: girl is bad.
7: But you got to blame stuff like that on the parents.
8: She needs more discipline, and Blueface is trying to give less. He needs to take this child to Brandon Marshall, okay? A former NFL player. He is under some scrutiny because of a video he posted online.
15: You're walking. Run. Run. Discipline correction is good. Even 2 a.m, we run. But I'm training you up to be a warrior. I'm training you to be a leader, to serve. 2 a.m. Let's go. Faster. I'm driving 3 miles per hour. You should be going at 8 or 9 miles per hour right now. Go.
8: His 12-year-old son had to get busy in the middle of the night, and it didn't seem like he was giving him like a practice run. This was more like you did something earlier, and now you're in trouble.
7: Mm-hmm.
8: Okay, some people are saying he went too hard on him 2 a.m. I say it's summertime. Get your ass out there and run.
11: I don't mind it, but you don't have to record it. That's what I'm saying.
7: Part.
11: Don't record it because you have issues like Wiz Khalifa child. You know what I'm saying? You're going to go
8: to
11: school.
8: Yeah, but you want to record the championships, because especially if he's training to be an athlete, this is the hard thing that you got to do. This is the Mamba mentality I was talking about with Kobe Bryant. This is how he did. I remember my godfather used to do this to us, and I didn't even want to play basketball. He like, you not coming back in the car until y'all get 20 free throws in a row. And I'm like, wait, what? I'm not Shaq. Well, Shaq can't do it either. That was a bad example. I'm L'Oreal. That's the lowdown. You can follow me at Starring L'Oreal, L-O-R-E-L, or Mona Hustle Show. You can follow me at Starring L'Oreal, L-O-R-E-L, or Mona Hustle Show.
7: All right, stick around, man. We're going to help a hustler when we come back. She wants to know, did she go too far by stripping at a party and now her husband is upset about it? Did
8: Wait
7: she go
8: minute.
7: Too far?
0: Feel the vibe
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0: Wanna hustle in the building, baby? It's L'Oreal, Kyle Santilli, and Alton Walker.
1: And yes, the Knicks are still the champions, just in case you were wondering. But, you want to be down with the gang. All you got to do is download the Wanna Hustle app, available in your app store for free.
0: All right, listen, man, we're trying to help out a hustler named Latavia. Her and her husband going through some financial issues. Oh, she's so worried about losing the house that she had to go take all her clothes off. But now she's wondering if she went too far.
1: Okay, hold on a second. Let's not act like losing your house is a small thing. Let's start there. She probably didn't have to get all the way naked.
0: Yeah. But exactly.
1: Why didn't she just stick to bartending again? I forgot.
0: So basically, she was trying to get some extra money. Her husband and her agreed that she would go to this party where there were strippers, but she would only bartend to get a couple of dollars.
1: Yeah, but I'm saying, I get that. But I'm like, you was getting money bartending. Like, how did you cross the line?
2: Not
0: exactly.
2: Enough.
0: Exactly. All right, when we come back, we're going to take your calls on whether or not she went too far by taking off her clothes. 866-HUSTLE-8, 866-487-8538. It's the Morning Hustle.
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2: 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Got a couple of wrecks clearing up. Falls and Noose Road north of Litchford at Marcroft Drive and 64 East at the 264 split. That's your ride. 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
2: First and foremost, I do really quickly want to give a big shout out to Angie, our sister, who just won two more Emmys to add to the other two she already has.
1: Come on, Angie.
2: Okay,
1: Ange?
2: So if you want to be rich like Angie Ange, text CASH, C-A-S-H, to 71007. 10 questions, 60 seconds. Get them all right. You could buy your own Emmy. It won't be real, but whatever.
1: Exactly. I know who wants to be rich. That's Latavia. Maybe she wouldn't have found herself in this situation on Help a Hustler today, yes?
2: Absolutely not. Well, apparently her and her fiance have been going through a financial bind. They finna lose their house, y'all. Her fiance cannot work, so she decided to pick up the slack, and she took a bartending gig that went a little too far because then she ended up taking her clothes off as well. Because, you know, there were strippers there, and she became one of the strippers. But she had to do what she had to do to make ends meet.
3: I tell you, boy.
4: Right, man. He should have never agreed for her to go out there. He already knew his wife.
1: She should have stuck to the agreement.
4: He knew his fiance was a freak, and he know he shouldn't have did it.
2: He should be thanking her, okay? She sacrificed herself so that they could have
4: sacrificed
2: a
4: herself
2: head.
4: Is crazy.
1: 866-HUSTLE-8, 866-487-8538. Let's go to the phone lines and see what you think about the situation. Did Latavia take it too far? Who's this? Where you calling from?
5: This is Megan calling from Sunny Isles. I am a professional veteran.
1: A professional?
5: Homeboy just needs to be, yes, a professional veteran,
2: okay.
5: A princess. I am retired, but I went from a cocktail waitress to a dancer. When you see the difference in the money and you're in trouble, I was a single mom. So I had to get it how I live. Mm-hmm. He needs to just be thankful she's just showing the pink and she ain't jumped to escorting.
1: Mm-hmm.
5: Let her get that paper. Let her get y'all out of trouble because you in an accident. You can't do stuff anyways. So quit your bitching. Mm-hmm. Let her be, y'all.
1: Damn, Megan. But that ain't what they agreed on.
2: Well, he could just call it top dog law.
5: I understand that. But you going to take $200 a night or $2,000 a night and get out that faster.
1: All right, poor veteran. What did you call
5: it? You're either a hustler or a worker. She's a hustler.
1: And what did you say you were? A pole what?
5: I am a professional retired.
2: I love it.
1: Thank you, Megan.
2: I'm here for that title.
1: Appreciate you.
2: That title is everything.
4: All women want to be strippers anyway. I don't know.
2: Okay, now that's not true.
1: I have read that. I did read that somewhere.
2: Oh, really? LaShonda wanted to be a stripper as well, Kyle?
1: She never read that book. 866-HUSTLE-A, 866-487-8538. Hustlers, let's help out Latavia.
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1: Listen, man, we're trying to help out a hustler today named Latavia. Her and her husband need some money. They're worried about losing the house. He can't work because of an accident. They agreed for her to go bartend at a party where there were strippers. But when she got there, she got caught up in a moment, ended up stripping herself to get some extra money. And now her husband is upset because that ain't what they agreed on. She said he's tripping because she's bringing home some money. What do you say?
2: Is this the same Latavia from Destiny's
3: Child?
1: No,
2: It could be. Okay.
1: It could be.
2: She said hard up on time. She ain't seen a perform in a minute. This might be a new performance.
1: Hustlers, what do you say about this, man? 866-HUSTLE-8, 866-487-8538. Good morning. James is on the line. What you got?
4: They can go to their mortgage company and apply for a temporary hardship.
1: There you go.
4: Sometimes the mortgage company will temporarily stop requesting payment.
1: That's right. That's a responsible way to handle the situation.
5: That ain't the hardship she wants.
2: I'm not mad at that, but then that fits what she already did.
5: That's not the hardship she wants.
1: Right.
5: She wants a different kind of hardship.
2: She didn't. Just because she stripped doesn't mean she wanted anything hard.
1: No, you can't strip and avoid the hardship. What you talking about?
5: That ship is hard for real. I know my ship will be.
1: Y'all really got a lot to say about this, man. 866-HUSTLE-8. 866-487-8538, man. Let us know how you feel about Latavia's situation. 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
9: 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New wrecks in the way, Blue Ridge Road at Hillsborough Street, that's a bus wreck. Wilmington Street at Rush, downtown. Durham Road at Old Falls of Neuse. Main Street north of Holly Springs Road. Glenwood Avenue at T.W. Alexander Drive. Lewisburg Road at Young Street. That's your ride. 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
1: All right, man, we've been talking about it. We've been trying to get your advice on it. Latavia has a situation. Her and her fiance were in a financial bind, didn't want to lose their house. He can't work because he got into a bad accident. They agreed that she would be going to this party where there were strippers, but she would only be a bartender to get a couple of extra dollars. Well, I guess she got caught up in the moment, because next thing you know, she out there stripping too. Now he's upset about it, and she feels like he is tripping.
2: She must have did this in her past. Ain't nobody just going to start stripping.
3: That's what I'm saying. He already knew.
1: You think so?
3: Yes, he knew, man. You she, just don't do that. I agree, L'Oreal. You just don't start taking your clothes. Oh,
2: hell no.
3: Look what they doing. But
1: he got every right to be mad, though, because even if that was the case, that wasn't the agreement. The agreement was, you keep your ass back there and pour up these drinks.
2: Yeah. I'm surprised those strippers ain't beat her ass. Like, you wasn't working the first part of the day. How you picking up singles? Like, you crazy.
1: Man. maybe she was already planning on being a stripper and only told him.
2: That sounds more like it. Because, and, come on now. Yeah. This is crazy.
1: Damn, that's kind of even more devious when you think about it.
3: Yeah, he better
2: be
3: he
2: needs to get a job.
1: He can't work. He had a bad accident.
3: He got a bad accident.
2: You can work when you listen on Love Island. Man. They got a girl that's missing a leg, and she won gold medals. This man can't figure it out because he had an accident. She need to dump him.
3: I tell you what, go let him go strip. Hey man, take your cripple ass out there and get your stripper.
2: That's right.
3: How about that,
1: hustlers? What
3: see
1: are you,
3: how she like it?
1: What do y'all say?
2: Women love to help men that ain't together.
1: 866-487-8538 Who is this? Where you calling from?
4: Yo, it's the Toothless Dog.
1: Toothless Dog?
2: Yeah.
1: OKC.
4: Oh, Lord.
1: What you got, bro?
4: She all that money, and she had to do what she had.
2: Come on now.
4: Me being a undercover stripper myself.
2: Ooh, I know that's right.
3: Toothless Dog, man. Come on, man.
2: Watch out now.
4: She saw that money, and I ain't mad at her. He was down, and that was quick money to pay the bills. And as my ex-stripper name would say, Chocolate Thunder say, she had to get that money.
1: All right, bro.
2: Ooh, I know that's right.
1: Thank you for checking in with us. Appreciate you, bro. Yo, good morning. Who is this? Where you calling from?
5: My name is Danielle. I'm from Detroit.
1: All right, what you want
2: to
1: say?
5: Okay, I was calling to say that I used to be a dancer, and my boyfriend now, he won't even let me go in the strip club.
1: Yeah,
5: so if it's hard time, he would never even tell me to do no shit like that.
1: Right.
3: Right.
5: I wouldn't be that tempted. And I also ain't about to sit around while we lose our crib. I can find something to do. She can't do nothing else. It's a lot of blame to go around.
1: All right, man. I hope they figure this out, man, because it looks like not only is she about to lose her house, you about to lose your man.
3: Yeah, he
2: no, he about to lose his woman because she going to get a big money maker, and she going to be like, look, he going to say, you ain't got to strip no more.
3: She bet not.
2: Even though she only did it one time.
3: She bet not. This man took care of this woman
1: time. That's right.
3: She bet not.
1: That's
3: she
1: right.
3: Bet
2: how
3: not
2: you know that?
3: He said it like she couldn't. She didn't have to work all this time.
1: That's right.
3: He was making all the money.
2: Yeah, but she didn't have to work hard. She was stripping on the side. She just
1: ain't saying no. All right, hustlers, if you didn't get through on the phones, you know what to do. Shoot us a voice note on that Morning Hustle app. Let us know how you feel. We're keeping it moving. The lowdown's up next. Lo, what we got?
2: Well, it looks like Jay-Z, no matter what he does, he's still going to have a ton of haters, but he's proven them wrong with a little help from the queen, Beyonce. We'll talk all about it coming up in the lowdown.
1: That's on the way. Don't move.
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1: 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All right, Morning Hustle's here. The lowdown's up next. L'Oreal, what we doing?
2: Well, it looks like running to Bali is not the answer to Russell Simmons' prayers after all. I'll tell you what update just happened and why he may be in big trouble. Plus, Jay-Z got inches. We'll talk all about it coming up in the lowdown.
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0: Yeah, you got that low
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2: Looks like Jay and Beyonce are bouncing back on the haters.
3: That's right, because they got the audacity to talk about the jig is up. He up, all right. We talk all about that in just a second. First, is showing the internet better than showing the police? Well, that's what this woman thinks, okay? The ex of Geno Smith, the veteran NFL player, has gone viral after she posted this disturbing video.
4: Gino just beat my ass. That's why. I came in there. I put seven down and I left. You ran outside and attacked me.
5: This is crazy.
4: You came outside and attacked me.
5: Fuck
4: you. I don't give a fuck about y'all.
3: And according to the woman, Kristen, she's saying that he beat her ass because he hates taking care of his special needs kid and can't be left alone with him because he'd rather watch sex online and play Call of Duty. Now, he was trying to cover up his face, but she was getting him on social media. She started screaming, running help, and then ran towards him, which I think you're supposed to run away when you're looking for help.
6: Yeah.
3: But I don't know. Some people are saying, like, she shouldn't have posted this on social media. And with that being said, I'm going to say I'd rather post it on social media than go to the police, because sometimes the police do not help you. You have so many instances where you've even seen these documentaries where these people are like, we gave them proof that this happened, but the police said that they needed to see it on video. So, I mean, it is what it is. I don't really feel like there's nothing wrong with her posting it up, but it looks like she's taking down her social media now. And some people are saying she wished him a happy Father's Day first.
2: Oh, well, that was nice.
3: I don't know. But Call of Duty, is that fun?
6: Man, Call of Duty is amazing. It is a good reason not to watch a child, man. You will forget about all
3: That's
6: your kids,
3: awful.
6: Man.
3: You'll well, be let's talk game. About My Russell man. Simmons.
6: Right.
3: It
6: was,
3: looks like he is in Bali trying to dodge these lawsuits. But according to this particular judge, he said, oh, it's not going down. Okay, apparently the civil rape lawsuit back from 1997 is hanging over Russell Simmons' head. And after I read what they're saying he did, this man might have to go to jail, y'all. Mm. So they're saying that what he did with this executive was he made her have sex with him in a Manhattan apartment and then fired her and then forged a severance letter that said she agreed not to say anything about him, kind of like an NDA.
6: Mm-hmm.
3: And so what they're saying now is like, bro, like, first of all, that's not even a real signature. And they've proven that. And on top of that, they're saying, I don't care where the hell he lives. This happened in Manhattan. He came to Manhattan to do it. And you could come to Manhattan to do this lawsuit. So it looks like he will be getting ordered to be to court. I mean, is this the first of many wins? Because there was a few women that have complaints on Russell Simmons. I do not think that this is going to be the end. I think this is opening Pandora's box. Let's talk about Jigga Man, okay? Looks like him and Beyonce have gone viral after the breakdown, or should I say the blueprint.
7: I thought it was always beautiful that the real reason Jay grew out his hair was to show Blue that her hair was like his hair. Our daughter was about 5, and she wasn't feeling very confident about her hair at that time. It inspired Jay to grow out his hair.
3: So they talked about his hair journey, showed his plaques getting combed out, and of course they used Sacred. Beyonce was there blow drying Hov's hair, and people still had some negative things to say in the comments, but I'm like, I thought y'all said it was a wig. Clearly it was not. He got cornrows and all that good stuff. I just wonder if Jay is going to keep this afro up. You know, they're saying that he did this as also like a tribute to his dad, a tribute to Blue. So what do y'all really truly think about the afro? Because I like it.
2: I hope that by the time he does the shows at Yankee Stadium, it's cut.
6: You want the fade?
3: Nah, I like the cornrows.
6: You can't do cornrows over 50. I'm sorry.
3: I'm sorry. Bald people have no say in this fight. So, Alvin, you and your hairline, sit this one out. I'm L'Oreal. That's the lowdown. You can follow me at Star and L'Oreal, L-O-R-E-L, or One Hustle Show.
2: Speaking of sitting things out for a second, it looked like Iran was about to sit out these negotiations all because of the things Trump was saying online. 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
20: All right, let's get to this Santilli news you could use. Trump triggers Iran again. Now, J.D. Vance, the vice president, was over in Switzerland. They were having peace negotiations about the war in Iran. So while J.D. Vance is there talking with the officials in Switzerland about the war in Iran, Donald Trump jumps on his Truth social media and starts tweeting and F's up the whole thing. He puts out some tweets and says, talking about the Strait of Hormuz, which we've been talking about for a while, them blocking all the ships coming in and out. And he says to Iran, if you close it, you won't have a country. You won't even make it back to your effing country. Trump is a wild boy. He also says some things like, you know, Iran must immediately stop their highly paid proxies in Lebanon from causing trouble. If they don't, we'll hit Iran very hard again, just like we did last week, but harder. Even harder. So, of course, with all of these threats, the officials of Iran in Switzerland walked out of the peace negotiations, leaving J.D. Vance sitting there looking a little stupid. Now, that happened yesterday. They say overnight, early this morning, some of these conversations have resumed, and the two sides have reengaged through mediations, and they have come to some sort of agreement. During this agreement, they say there's a 60-day roadmap where both nations have agreed to a permanent peace deal within 60 days. There's going to be a political oversight committee that was established to guide future talks, and they say both sides have agreed to set up a deconfliction cell to help enforce the ceasefire in southern Lebanon in clashes in the Strait of Hormuz as well. Because we know the Lebanon thing, Israel's been bombing them, and that's been a point of contention in this peace talk as well. So, I mean, it's just a bunch of back and forth, man. I don't know. Does anybody feel more positive about where we are?
21: I mean, now hear me out. I felt like what Trump was doing was he was setting up J.D. Vance. I think he don't like him, and he was trying to get rid of him. Because ain't no way you send this man to go straighten some stuff out, and you say some stuff like that while he's over there.
20: It's outrageous.
21: Ain't no way.
20: It's outrageous. All right, now, another thing from the Trump administration that's been going crazy, a lot of people haven't been talking about lately, is ICE. Now, while it seems as though ICE's presence has calmed down around the country, it's in full swing in New Jersey, in Newark, New Jersey, at Delaney Hall. Delaney Hall is a...
22: Yeah, hearing about it.
20: Yeah, it's a detention center, right, that's owned by a private company, the CEO Group, and a lot of people have problems with that. So for the past, I don't know, months now, there's been clashes. They say they have 300 detainees that are inside the detention center, and they've done a coordinated hunger and labor strike to protest the lack of due process in the courtroom, inhumane living conditions, and things of that nature. There was even a time where they denied the mayor from walking through and doing any inspections and things of that nature. So over the weekend, things came to a head because it's Father's Day, and people feel like there's fathers that are unjustly being held inside this detention center. So a lot of protesters and advocates gathered for the Free the Dads demonstration, and things just got out of control. First and foremost, ICE out there putting a... You think they would have learned about George Floyd. They out there putting their knees on people's necks.
23: What is your name?
24: You're on her neck.
23: What is your name?
20: And it was even a situation where a photographer and a demonstrator was hit by a car by an employee of the CEO Group, the company that owns the detention center. So, things are a little out of control in Jersey right now.
22: Yeah, man, be safe.
21: I was just out there. I ain't seen none of this.
20: Well, you ain't driving
22: over there to the deep. Yeah,
21: that's crazy.
20: Just understand that ICE is still out here causing havoc. Things are not necessarily better. It's just been a little bit more quieter around the country.
22: They're trying to make that money for the World Cup. That's what it is.
20: Man, listen. All right, follow up on these stories and more at DesMorningHustle.com. 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
2: 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It looks like if y'all keep raising these prices the way y'all raising them, it's going to be for everybody in a minute. We're going to talk about that tomorrow morning, all right? In the meantime, how can I get with you today? What you got going on, L'Oreal?
0: It's easy. You can reach out to me, starring L'Oreal, StarringLoreal. Big shout out to all the good dads out there that had a good Father's Day because they are a good man, Savannah, okay? keyword good, not the ones that, you know, play Call of Duty instead of watching their kids.
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3: 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Listen, I want to give a shout out. I was in Smyrna, Georgia for Juneteenth, man. I didn't know that many black folks was out there, man.
2: Really?
3: Man, they came out for Juneteenth. We had a good old time.
2: How you ain't know that?
3: I just didn't know. They done took over that area, man. If you know about Smyrna, you know what I'm talking about. But good job on their Juneteenth festival. It was a great weekend, man. And shout out to all the blackness was out there, man. It was great.
2: Absolutely. All right, man. Kyle Santillan, I'm up out of here. Shout out to the dads once again. Shout out to my son who's getting busy over the weekend. Shout out to Winston-Salem State University and my guy, Coach Tori Woodbury, had a very successful camp there over the weekend as well. And with that being said, we're out the door. You can follow me on the Instagram at Radio King Kyle.

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Some R&B vibes for your Monday morning. That's LMA right there with 100 on K97.5. The Triangle's real hip-hop and R&B. Home of the morning hustle. What's up? What's going on? Asia Sky tapping in with you. I am hanging out with you for the midday today. I'll be here till 3 p.m. Let's kick your morning off with this Juvenile and this

You can't go nowhere without hearing this. That's Drake right there. Shebang on K97.5. It's Asia Sky with you this morning. Getting into the baby. It's called Ball If I Want To.

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0: that one. 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I hope you had a great weekend. What a weekend it was, okay? It started out with Juneteenth. All of the amazing Juneteenth celebrations were great. Then it went over to Father's Day. Another happy Father's Day to all the dads out there. I hope you enjoyed your day. And then also, yesterday was the first day of summer. It was a real trifecta going on. If you want to see all the photos and videos from this weekend, make sure you go over to our Instagram page and all of our social media. 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Tap in.
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1: 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U.S. men's national team defender Chris Richards says, yes, we can win the World Cup. The U.S. men's national team has already won Group D and clinched a spot in the round of 16. The Stars and Stripes still have one more group stage match this Thursday, but the guys are already looking ahead to what's possible later down the road in this tournament. Richards, who's started both games for the U.S., said, quote, I don't think it's ridiculous to say that we want to win it. We want to lift a trophy by the end of this. So I think it's a little unrealistic, yes, but I do love to hear it. You can't win unless you believe, and I believe that we will win. You can, and this group has taken the first step. Their first game of the knockout rounds will be Wednesday, July 1st, against a third-place team to be determined. 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

0: throwback from A$AP Rocky right there. It's K97.5, Asia Sky here with you. You know, A$AP Rocky had his show in Carolina about over a week ago, and he brought out DaBaby for his show. I love that he did that. It was definitely lit. And speaking of things that are going to be lit, the all-white party with Plies is definitely going to be lit. It's going down July 25th at Enigma. And if you want to go to the party, you want to party with Plies, don't worry. We got you on K97.5. All you got to do is continue keeping it locked for your chance to win.
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0: Cardi B on that one, Wild Side. It's K975, your real hip-hop and R&B station. Asia Sky with you on this Monday. Let's get into this Future and this Tyler right now. I've been loving this collab. It's called Game Time.
1: I heard what you said through the grapevine. 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Getting religious with it. Time crossing these state lines. Working hard through the late nights.

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1: 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Hey, Luke.
2: 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Real hip hop and R&B. It's Asia Sky here with you. Now, you know yesterday was the first day of summer, right? Summer has officially commenced. It's here. And I got some of your favorite summer vibes on the way, okay? We're going to get into that Young Miami, get into some Drake and some T.I. It's all coming up right here on K97.5.
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2: 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Hey. 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

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The Triangle's Real Hip Hop and R&B. Your girl Asia Sky hanging out with you on this Monday. That's Drake right there. Too Hard for Radio. And it's about to be time for this 20-minute lunch mix to be on your radio. Okay, DJ Grant is about to come through and do his thing. So make sure you are still locked in at 12. It's kicking off at noon right here on K97.5.

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0: That is your 20-minute lunch break on the Triangle's Real Hip Hop and R&B, K97.5. That was DJ Grant on the ones and twos. If you are loving the mix, go ahead and hit him up on social media and let him know. He's at DJ Grant Official. Hit me up at Asia Sky and, of course, at K97.5. All right? More of your favorite music is on the way. 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
3: Man, Alton, I ain't hear from him in like 2 days.
4: What you did?
3: You think that's bad?
4: Yeah, he done.
3: What do you mean he's done?
4: Listen, I ain't going 2 days without talking to my girl.
3: But you just told me that your girl ain't speak to you for a couple days.
4: Well, I think we both messed up.
3: All right, so we want to know, like, what's some clear signs that somebody is done with you? When you know that relationship about to be over?
4: Oh, yeah.
3: Or even when you about to wrap it up?
4: Yeah.
3: What's some clear signs that you know that this thing about to be done?
4: Yeah, because fellas, I'm telling you, we be missing it sometimes.
3: Y'all miss a lot of things.
4: Okay, now don't overdo it.
3: 866-HUSTLE-8, 866-4-8. 8, 7, 8,

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3: It's hard to believe that 2026 is halfway over. It's startling that 6 months have passed already. When you were 10, it seemed like your teen years would never come. By the time you're a teenager, you just can't wait for 21. However, do you remember when 30 years old seemed to come right after 23? And then 40 and 30 years felt like they were only a couple years apart. Wow. And at 40, statistics say that your life is half over if you are blessed. At 50, some of us start having pains in parts of our bodies that we didn't even know we had. Then here comes 60, and everybody is saying yes, ma'am, or no, sir, to you. By your 70s, you become acutely aware that life is way too short, that time moves way too fast, and there definitely are no replays and no rewinds. So relish every second of every minute of every hour you are blessed to have, because time cannot be repeated.
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0: Some Lil Baby for your Monday on me on K97.5, the Triangle's real hip-hop and R&B. Asia Sky still with you. I'm hanging out till 3 p.m. And listen, Plies is coming to the city soon for his all-white party. It's going to be the first annual 40 and up with a good job all-white party. It's going down at Enigma July 25th. And if you want to go to the party, make sure you are listening out to K97.5 all week long, because we're going to have your chance to win, okay? We're going to hook you up. The summer is here. 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
25: Pop that thing, let it clap, let it clap. 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

0: 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It was Juneteenth. It was Father's Day, first day of summer. So many different celebrations and events were going on. 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
1: 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Future and
2: Todd. I see the stars in the sky, I see me standing on top of
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2: K97.5. I heard what you said through the grapevine. Funny thing about your problems, they ain't mine. Staying up through the late night, 20 seconds to game time. Getting religious with it, time crossing these state lines. Working hard through the late nights, 20 seconds

0: It's K97.5, your girl Asia Sky in here with you. That is Future and Tylo at Game Time. A few days ago, I was talking about how this song, Game Time, has just been the theme song for all these big sports wins lately. Shout out to the Hurricanes again one time. They won that Stanley Cup. You know K97.5 was outside at the championship parade, the Stanley Cup celebration parade. You know we was out there. If you didn't check out the pictures yet and the videos, make sure to go over to our IG page at K97.5. You can see them all up there. You can see the whole recap, okay? Run and check that out. And I got some Tims coming your way. I got some Boss Man D-Lo coming your way in just a few minutes.
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find you, and we could do the things we never got the time to. Better late than never, but never late is better. They tell me time is money, but we'll spend it together. I'm down for whatever, you just lead the way. We go to dinner, y'all don't even look at me to pay. Mature women with more than me were the first to tempt me. And Jason had this girl Tammy with a purple Bentley. How she got it, I ain't never get to ask. I just knew that she was

That's Tim's giving you those vocals right there on what you need here on K97.5 Real Hip Hop and R&B. It's Asia Sky hanging out with you till 3 p.m. today. Turning it up with some Boss Man D-Lo right now. It's Motion Park.

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1: Never chase bread, chase the vision. 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Ballin' hard on another hemisphere. Somebody tell them people Mr. Hemp is here.
2: Whoa, whoa, whoa, whoa, whoa, whoa.
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0: 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Success feel better, independent. 9-11 at the Valley, Adeline in it. Big Master P vibe, no limit. 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Somebody tell them people Mr. Hem is here.
1: Whoa, whoa, whoa, whoa, whoa, whoa.
0: Mr.

0: 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Make your word when you see it be the business. 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Big Master P vibe, no limit. 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Somebody tell them people Mr. Him is here.
1: Whoa, whoa, whoa, whoa, whoa, whoa.
2: He's gonna be dropping his new album soon. That's T.I. right there, Mr. Him, Asia Sky here, getting into this Glorilla tomorrow. Damn.

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1: 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Ice.

0: That's on everybody's summer playlist right there. That's Drake Shebang on K97.5. Real hip hop and R&B. Asia Sky still with you. And speaking of this summer, you know, summer just kicked off yesterday. And one of the big events for this summer is going down on July 25th. Okay, mark your calendar. Plies is going to be in the city for the all white day party at Enigma. July 25th, okay? Make sure you write that date down and make sure you keep listening out to K975 because you know we're going to have your chance to win, all right? Listen out all week long for your chance to win those Plies tickets for that all-white party, okay?
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Kehlani with Folded on the Triangles, real hip hop and R&B. 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I have fun hanging out with you on a Monday. It was cool kicking it with you at this time, but I gotta go, okay? 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A-S-H-I-A is how you spell Asia. 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And follow at K975 everywhere, all right? 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I hope you have a good rest of your week, and make sure you keep it locked, all right? 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
5: 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That to your legs can't stand. High freak with the word in a hand.

K975, Cash Money Making Monday. Big Mulvey is what they call me. 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And check it, today all day, I'm going to have those white party passes to check out the homie, the legend, Plies, baby. 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

0: Any way you put it, I'm SG with it. I'm super grinning. 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Like we gon'.
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Money Making Monday, Big Mo, that is what they call me. Man, look, I'm going up and down my social media today, especially on Instagram. And all I'm seeing people talk about this whole white party that Plaza's doing. Well, I got tickets for that.

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1: Hey, this is Tyler.
2: Game time.
3: 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I see you standing on top.
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3: I heard what you said through the grapevine. 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Getting religious with it. High crossing these state lines. 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

0: record. That record is so tough, man. Future Tyler's called Game Time New Heat. Right here on K975. What's poppin', man? Good Shmoney Making Monday. Big Mo, that is what they call me. Back in the saddle for another week with you, man. Holding things down. Matter of fact, this week, I'm going to have those Plies All White Party tickets on deck. Matter of fact, I got some coming up later on, so keep your radio locked for that. I promise you, it's going down at Enigma, man. It's going to be crazy. Shout out to Plies. He's been doing this party, doing these parties, like, across the country, these white parties. He's been crazy, so he's finally brought it to Raleigh, and we got exclusive tickets for that on deck. All right? Coming up, I'm also going to let you know of another movie getting remade again. Yeah. A third installment of it. And we may already been done after the second one, but I'll let you know which one it is.
1: 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There's still a bus wreck, Blue Ridge Road at Hillsborough Street, and a wreck downtown on Wilmington Street at Rush. That's your ride. 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
2: It's hard to believe that 2026 is halfway over. It's startling that 6 months have passed already. When you were 10, it seemed like your teen years would never come. By the time you're a teenager, you just can't wait for 21. However, do you remember when 30 years old seemed to come right after 23? And then 40 and 30 years felt like they were only a couple years apart. Wow. And at 40, statistics say that your life is half over if you are blessed. At 50, some of us start having pains in parts of our bodies that we didn't even know we had. Then here comes 60, and everybody is saying yes, ma'am, or no, sir, to you. By your 70s, you become acutely aware that life is way too short, that time moves way too fast, and there definitely are no replays and no rewinds. So relish every second of every minute of every hour you are blessed to have, because time cannot be repeated.
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No. K975 was popping. Gush Money Making Monday. Big Mo, that is what they call me. Hanging out with you. Hope that you had a great weekend, man. Now we're back to get into the shmoney. Oh, I want to give a big shout out before I tell the story. I want to give a big shout out to all the DJs that DJ for Juneteenth right here on K975. Sounded incredible. Next weekend, since y'all sounded so great for that one day, we're going to go and do 3 days of a mixed squad takeover. 4th of July is next weekend, 250th anniversary of the United States of America. But we're going to do it mixed squad style right here on K975. All right? All right. Yo, you remember the

0: after the second one, but now they're making the third one. I will wait for it to come on Netflix. Appreciate it.
1: 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Already a handful of problems on the afternoon drive. A vehicle fire along Gannon Avenue west of Wendell Boulevard. Wreck with injuries, Main Street at Highway 42 and 55 in Fuquay Arena. Other wrecks, Wake Forest Road at Six Forks Road. And one clearing up on Trawick Road north of New Bern Avenue. That's your ride. I'm Jack Hammer on Real Hip Hop and R&B, K97.5.
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4: 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That's all my scammers and my kid money.

Song of the Summer. Big Mo hanging out with you on K975. That right there was the trending four song of the day. The Miami Spin That. Look, man, coming up this hour, I got those prize tickets for this all-white party at Enigma. 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I got you covered.

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3: Yeah. Ice.

Yeah. 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Remember when cops are rats talking out my boy, you ain't.

0: K975, what it is, what it do, Big Mo, that is what they call me, baby. Now look, man, Plies is pulling up to Raleigh with his first annual all-white party going down at Enigma's Entertainment Complex. And listen, man, if you're trying to go, be my ninth caller right now, 919-848-9765. 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And we will send you to the Plies all-white party. 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
1: Let's go.
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0: Never chase bread, chase the vision. Make your word when you say it, be the business. 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Ballin' hard on another hemisphere. Somebody tell them people Mr. Hem is here.
2: Whoa, whoa, whoa, whoa, whoa, whoa.
0: Mr. Hem is here.
2: Whoa, whoa, whoa, whoa, whoa, whoa.

0: 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Big Master P vibe, no limit. Ballin' hard on another hemisphere. Somebody tell them people Mr. Hemis here.
1: Whoa, whoa, whoa, whoa, whoa, whoa.
0: Mr. Hemis.

0: me any place on the map, cause I'm him. 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Somebody tell them people Mr. Hem is here.
1: Whoa, whoa, whoa, whoa, whoa, whoa.
0: Mr. Hem is here.
1: Whoa, whoa, whoa, whoa, whoa, whoa.
0: Mr. Hem.
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2: 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Already a handful of problems on the afternoon drive. A vehicle fire along Gannon Avenue west of Wendell Boulevard. Wreck with injuries, Main Street at Highway 42 and 55 in Fuquay Arena. Other wrecks, Wake Forest Road at Six Forks Road. And one clearing up on Trawick Road north of New Bern Avenue. That's your ride. 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

What it do, Big Mo, hanging out with you on Shmoney Making Monday. Yes, sir. Back to the Shmoney after a nice little three-day weekend. I'm coming up at the top of the hour. You know, I got my brother, man, DJ Remedy, man, about to make it do what it do with the drop at 5, all right? But real sad news to report coming out the music industry, man. Music mogul, man, Clive Davis, 94 years old, passed away today, man. I mean,

0: I mean, everybody. He has worked with legends. Finally passed away at 94 years old, man. So rest in peace to Clive Davis. My goodness, what a life. What a life.
1: 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Wrecks in the way, Glenwood Avenue east of Lead Mine Road, Six Forks Road south of Lassiter Mill Road at Dartmouth Road, Navajo Drive at Wake Forest Road, Fayetteville Street south of Martin downtown. 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

0: 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Got a wreck still blocking the two right lanes of Wilmington Street north of I-40 at City Farm Road. Wreck with injuries downtown, Peace Street at Harrington, and another wreck clearing up on Glenwood Avenue east of Leadmine Road. That's your ride. I'm Jack Hammer on Real Hip Hop and R&B, K97.5.
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my friend. Know what I'm saying? Outside is back to what it was, you know what I'm saying? Atlanta, tell you about my run, you know what I'm saying? Ask Pluto, baby.

0: for five, good money making Monday. Big Mo hanging out with you, and I'm kind of upset a little bit. I did not know that Project Pat and Juicy J were related. They are brothers. I've been listening to 3-6 Mafia and Project Pat Juicy J for years. Never knew that they were brothers. Somebody needs to go revoke my rap card right now. I did not know that. Oh, my God. I'm still shocked.
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0: hanging out with you. So it's just been announced that the new versus battle will be between Pretty Ricky and B2K. And let me tell you something. If that versus lasts more than 30 minutes, something's fishy. Ain't no way. They literally only got 2 to 3 songs against each other. I know. I mean, now they doing Heads Up. It's only 2 to 3 songs. 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That's different. But if it's group for group, 3 songs.
1: 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Pretty nasty wreck right now, backing up traffic 440 eastbound at Wake Forest Road. The rest of traffic's starting to thin out. That's your ride. I'm Jack Hammer on Real Hip Hop and R&B, K97.5.
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1: 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Okay.

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0: Okay.
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0: Hello.
1: How you love that?
0: New music on the way. Requests on the way. Y'all already blowing the phone lines up. Dang.
2: You have one new message.
3: Hey, what's up, Incognito? And what's up, DJ Mrs. You know, y'all the pair. You know, I gotta say hi to Pokey. What's up? It's the girl, Juicy Peach, from Cleveland, Ohio. And I just want to say, post it on the corner. Y'all already know. What's up to the Cleveland Cavaliers? You know, y'all did a great job this season. I don't care what nobody say. And I just want to say I love y'all. Shout out to everybody in my family. And everybody that knows me here in the 216. What's up?
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1: Whoa, whoa, whoa, whoa, whoa, whoa.
0: Mr. Hem is here.
1: Whoa, whoa, whoa, whoa, whoa, whoa.
0: Mr. Hem.
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0: time to find out who has the biggest record of the night.
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0: You're closing on the corner with Incognito.
1: This ain't for play. I don't do this for fun.
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0: 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I got some tea for you.
1: Who did it? 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
0: Okay, let's get into a real quick tea for you. So, speaking of T.I., he has something to get off his chest about Versus. But first, Clive Davis, the iconic music executive who founded Arista Records and J Records, has passed away at the age of 94 in his home in New York City. Now, the cause of death has not been disclosed, but Clive has recently faced some health issues, including a hospitalization up in early May for upper respiratory.

0: Aretha Franklin, Alicia Keys, Carrie Underwood, Luther Vandross, and more. So, you know, I continue to keep you updated on that as that unfolds. And T.I.P., he made it known that he's no longer interested in participating in a versus battle. So, during a recent appearance on the Joe Budden podcast, T.I. said he's moved on from that chapter, boo. He not worrying about that no more because we made such a big deal about it. It caused a mini rap beef, even though T.I. turned up during that rap beef. But he called versus poor people activity, child, and he's questioning why would he spend his time going back and forth with another artist at this stage of his life. But I'm not mad at it. And T.I. is a Libra through and through. I'm a Libra, and when we over something, boo, we over it. If y'all didn't give me it then, don't worry about giving it to me now. So I ain't mad at it. But Timberland recently commented, huh? So I don't know if Timberland was a little, like, taken back by him calling the poor people activity. But, you know, I continue to keep you updated on that as that unfolds. You to recap, you already know you can go. Post it on thecorner.com. Follow your good sis on the gram at DJ Mrs. DJ M-I-S-S-E-S. 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